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0: 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I got the. Hey.
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0: 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But know your worth, don't ever settle for less. Pray for the worst, hope for the best. Do it for yourself and the family, no one else. 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Got the feeling you're looking for more from start to finish. I know that you're driven, but don't be timid to follow your heart. Gotta be living like ain't no tomorrow.
1: Yeah, keep going.
0: Gotta be willing.

Unforgettable nights. Short trips and long flights. No sleep, so many dreams, but one life. Yeah, just one life to get it right. So I got the feeling, I got the feeling. They go in to feel it if Kelvin did it.

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But know your worth, don't ever settle for less. Pray for the worst, hope for the best. Do it for yourself and the family, no one else. But I got the feeling you heard it before. Got the feeling you're looking for more from start to finish. I know that you're driven, but don't be timid to follow your heart. Gotta be living like ain't no tomorrow. Gotta be willing to get what you want.